0: 2 lane 2, 2 lane 2, 4.
1: Flame 2, 4.
0: Domestic violence in progress, Shady Towers, 1030 West Franklin. Porter advised that her husband tried to hit her with a vehicle. Did drive off. And then she disconnected without getting a direction of travel or description. 1030 West Franklin.
2: Mail's gone, you can make a report.
0: I'm good. In disregard.
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1: William 24.
0: For domestic violence in progress, 1300 Florence Street. For a female screaming, get off me. Caller can also hear a male. We can't see them, only hear them. Does seem frantic. 1300 Florence Street.
1: 2404. William 24, clear.
2: William 2, since this is a report, Bennett Pass will be route to Florence, given those cars disregard.
0: William 240, William 24, one of you can disregard. Clear. William 24, you can disregard.
1: William 24, I'm clear. Thanks, guys.

Assist, 712 Wagoner Avenue, 115. 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

0: Williams, if you just like you said.
1: You survived.
0: I'm clear. Anyone else in Alpha Florence influence?
2: Williams, if you just advise, we're at 13, in front of 14 Florence, in between Florence and Dresden.
0: 14 Florence.

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2: Okay.

0: missing out of Vandenberg. Within 60 meters at the park here, possibly Howe Park. New info from his mother saying he's supposedly taken 5 Tylenol. He's going to be a 35-year-old black male, 5'5", 196, brown over black. Drives a white Buick Verano, has an Indianapolis Colts sticker in the front window. He may be in company of a Mariko Bennett or Edward Donaldson, Broadway Avenue and South Barker Avenue.
1: William 2-1, I'll take them both.
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1: William 2-3, clear.

0: 0 complaints, 2212 Evanston Drive. First line deputies come out to check if his trailer is livable for him to get his animals back from animal control.
1: Very much 210. I attempted to call him earlier. That's not going to be 0, so it's going to be 3 animal control.
0: Dispatch 4 Medic
2: 8. Okay.
0: Arriving at Deaconess Midtown, ending mileage 76.7.
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3: 521 East Walnut Street.

0: For suspicious, 844 Adams Avenue, order of advice, a male, approximately 13 to 15 years old, black male, Carhartt jacket, jeans. Heard that him and his grandmother were evicted a week ago, and his grandma's currently staying at a shelter downtown. He was last seen on Adams, westbound. Porter is concerned for his well-being. 844 Adams Avenue.
1: Sam 220, I can take this advice.
0: You can disregard.
2: I'm clear. Thank you.
3: Sam 281, show me in the area that suspicious.
4: William 240.
0: William 240.
4: This, can you show me Vizio web sector for good work? I'll be available for priority runs.
0: Okay.
4: I'm going to teach you. Can you be back on my report, please?

0: Yeah, car can just clear.
1: Clear. This is your agent's report.
2: I'm clear. 2 David, 801, car sound.
1: 801.
2: 569, out of the 5, mile marker. In the account plate, Robert Adam, Zebra, 630. Dark color, Nissan, as a known.
1: Here, be location.
2: Northbound, 69, mile marker 5.

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1: 35-6, last four is going to be 7262. 7262.
0: 35-6.

0: believe it's there.
1: Fair, 1313 North First Avenue. Porter was rambling about some narcotic activity going on, possibly EDP, 13 North First Avenue.
0: Clear.

0: Same 281.
1: Thanks, Richard.
2: 381.
0: Using a leave, 514 Washington Avenue, apartment E, Edward. For a female yelling about wanting subjects out of her residence. And I know who she's wanting out of her residence. 514 Washington, apartment E, Edward.
1: Same 282, I'm clear.
2: CMJ1, I'm clear.

0: for domestic violence in progress, 1700 East Michigan Street. Porter advised that their daughters were fighting, were yelling and disconnected, did not get an apartment letter, 1700 East Michigan Street.
1: Edward 230 Dish Road, Edward 250 being on the
0: Edward 250, you can just run.
1: Edward 250 clear.

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1: I am at College Highway and Powell, just outside Bossie on the north side. I have a lady that fell and is requesting an AMR. Allegedly, she's just had hip surgery and she's not able to move right now.
2: It looks like we're getting a call on this.
1: Awesome.
3: So, yeah, 700A.

0: Or is that Lloyd and 41?
1: Lloyd and 41, I got you. She's in some pain. Could you have her probably step it up a little bit?
0: Okay.

0: 2019, we have
1: you. William 240, clear.
2: William 3, Miles, clear.
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0: Coming in as porch audible alarm 3 West Buena Vista Road.
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0: of heart and chest pain. 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There are six missing or warrants on this address for Charles Mitchell, 1845 South Way.
1: I'm Claire. I'm at Boise High School. I'll be in route in a moment.

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0: Okay, run to your MCT.
1: Boolean 31 over there.
0: Boolean 5.
2: Boolean 5.
0: Can you take a look at that one, please?

0: 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You can describe the other cars.
1: 230, Sam, 220, you can describe.
2: 230, I'm clear, thank you.
0: Yeah, I'm clear. Can you show me with 1522?

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1: Have a priority check welfare at Columbia Nursing Home. West Columbia Streets for an Adam Blanton, Vicey suicidal. Porter and other subjects starting to take his pills. This message was received yesterday. We're attempting the business now. 621 West Columbia.
0: Report clear. William T2.
1: William T2.
0: Authorized.
1: Right, William T2, go ahead.
2: That feeling is not close. We can disregard.
1: William 230.
3: Authorized. Dollar General, slow down.
0: William 230, clear. We'll take a run on Columbia.
1: Cars are at the Dollar General. Can slow down. William 24, you can disregard.
0: William 24, I'm clear. Thanks, guys.
3: Sam 22, about to arrive.
4: William 21, available.
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4: William 21, I'm arriving.

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1: 19-2032.

0: the reporter's address, passed to the left up the hill, two houses, says the neighbors outside with a green laser and a super bright flashlight. They shined it into his car and he wasn't able to see and almost hit a telephone pole. If you can just check it out, please.
1: You're on clear.
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All cars be advised, the alley behind 301 Southeast 1st Street from Chestnut to Cherry is closed. Again, the alley behind 301 Southeast 1st Street from Chestnut to Cherry is closed due to a sinkhole forming. 3 Waterworks, 2047.

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1: Westbound Lloyd Wabash with Indiana Gully Trust, Charles William George, 264, on a Black Ford Ranger.

0: Go ahead.
1: I guess just block fifth here so they don't come towards me because we don't have everything else out the stop traffic coming towards you.

Oh, you jump into a previous VOL from Posey. City possibly has that vehicle. It's currently going southbound 41. To Virginia.

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2: William 240, I'll turn it to him.
0: I'm clear.
1: And this go west.
0: Unit's on eastbound and go west.
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0: 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Both subjects are now yelling. 2557 Pollock Avenue.
1: 0-2-0, clear.
2: Number 2-2, clear. Number 2-4-0, I can go for number 2-2.
0: Number 2-2, you can just work.
2: Good deal. Thank you.

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1: Yeah, I'll cruise by there later.

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2: That's right, too. Pen it to me. I'll take care of it after this.
0: That's right. One, you can just run.
1: Yeah, one, I'm not far. I'll take care of it.
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0: Cars en route to CVS, just be advised. There's a correction. It's going to be a white female. Purple and black pants, approximately 50 to 52 years old.
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0: Missing person reports 8001 Waterbury Drive. Person and 14-year-old son missing. Seizure and away from mother after throwing a temper tantrum. Advised that he's possibly route to his father's address at 8401 Manchester Court. Mother does have a court order to have the child.
1: 440 on the clear route.
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5: Zachary, it's going to be down here. 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

0: right, sir?
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2: 0.6.
1: 35.
2: William 23. I'm going to be en route to Bustlers with one male. It's a trade-off with Post County.

0: contact with the caller at the front desk. Wasn't sure if anybody who needed an ambulance was willing to help check rooms.
1: I'll let fire know that they can disregard.
0: Maybe a female they were dealing with earlier at CVS, possibly a KP individual, you're good to disregard.

0: 4 for domestic violence in progress, 806 East Virginia Street. A suspicious circumstance involving named Roach possibly having a female in the house near Virginia Viaduct. Roach. Alert told officers on disorderly that he's a paranoid schizophrenic and was off his meds. Also an officer safety violent offender, subject convicted of murder in Indy. Also a DV felony candidate. We're now getting a call from a Tina, last name unknown, that she's being held hostage westbound in the alley. Kevin's going to be a white male, neon yellow shirt. Thinks that Kevin will possibly be armed with a knife. Male was currently hitting the female. They're now back inside the house. It's East Virginia.
1: Wait, 2-4 clear. Do we want to arrest? Moving around, circle around sector.
0: 250.
1: 250.
0: Clear, Edward 250, Edward 240, you can disregard.
1: Wing 5, were you clear? I'm about to arrive there. Give me suspect description again.
0: White male, neon yellow shirt. Currently.
1: Inside of 806, correct?
0: 6 East Virginia.
1: I'm getting flagged down. Stand by.
2: Driver 2-1, put me on that run.

Get driver last seen leaving public storage 1920 North River Road. Camaro. Name unknown. Red shirt, black pants. Last seen leaving. Time of travel. 40 cell caller 2144.

Oh, you're looking for a possible intoxicated driver, last seen leaving the storage units at 1920 North Green River Road. Unknown direction of travel, a black Camaro with dark tinted windows. Driver was heavily intoxicated, sleeping in the storage units, where there were multiple beer cans were found. Also driving reckless. Authority caller 2145

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2: 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Reported from being a 25-year-old female, state she's very depressed and suicidal. Trying to get further, 2401 East Riverside Drive.
0: Over 2-0, clear.
1: 2-4-0, clear.

0: Investigation at Taj Mahal, 900 Tudor Lane, 1Quit9. 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Coordinates 900 North, 6300 East. Further on Fire Ground 3, Fire Ground 3.
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0: clear quit. It's going to be, originally it was called the sound of glass breaking near this address. To confirm that a white SUV, possibly a Jeep, has hit the building. It's still outside. EPD is also en route.
1: Copy that.

0: Pedestrian versus vehicle. Clear.
1: 2X12A3. Where exactly is the accident?
0: It's going to be near the stadium and the boulevard on the back side. Victim is awake and breathing at this time.
2: Coordinates 200 South, 5400 East, further on fire ground 3, fire ground 3.

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0: Mary Street, Deontay Adams, clothing description, left in a vehicle, Deaconess advised he still had an IV in his arm, authority, Deaconess Police, 2213.
1: Police, 2213.

0: confirmation from St. B that the victim has shown up there.
1: Is this clear?
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1: 07, I'll be around.
2: Clear. Porter's niece, Mara Coombs.

0: is that it's Quinn on?
1: Quinn on.
0: Have you given BD a disregard also?
1: Negative. PD was not told to disregard. However, they got pulled off for another priority run.
0: Copy that. They're not going to be needed here. This guy just accidentally hit the wrong phone. The structure is very secure still. They're just going to prepare the window, and they don't want to do a police report.
1: Clear. I will get them canceled.

0: eastbound westbound lanes of Lynch. 31, unknown vehicle description, 40 cell caller 2224.
1: Idlewild, Idle Car

0: 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I'll be not that we're 240.
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1: Please show me out southbound 41, south of Washington with stalled motorist.

0: involving a white Toyota RAV4 and a dark SUV. 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Lincoln and Fielding.
1: Bird, do you want to assist? I'll be now.
2: 220, clear.
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0: southbound on Idlewalk, left approximately 2 minutes ago.
1: 3G clear.
2: 3G clear.
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4: This is our last reference, your last run. 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

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Victor John 5363.

0: Crispin, look out for a reckless driver. Eastbound Diamond from Stringtown, a gray SUV swerving and unable to maintain lane. Authority of the cell caller 2304.
1: Okay, so look out, reckless driver, eastbound Diamond from Stringtown, gray SUV swerving, unable to maintain a lane. Authority to caller 2305.

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0: Okay, I'm working back to the car now.
2: 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All traffic, 5 route 3.

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1: Four-one-four Southeast 4th Street is the Mulberry Center. 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Medic assist 414 Southeast 4th Street, the Mulberry Center, 1 engine 1, coordinates 400 Southeast, 400 Plain. All traffic, 5 ground 3.

Hello. This will be for a 37-year-old female on the unit, is lightheaded and having a hard time breathing, awake, breathing, and alert, is having trouble speaking due to freaking out a little bit, looks clammy and pale.

3, drive south. We're on Washington in front of St. Vincent, Kentucky plate, Paul 3, Victor 197, on a white passenger car.

0: 410. Diamond 41.
1: Pending person report, 7408 Meadowview Drive. Ford's mother, 80-year-old Deanna Vetters, left 4 hours ago in a gray 2018 Chevy Equinox with Army veteran license plate border. Provides her parents, got an argument, and she left. Concerned she hasn't been taking her meds and may not be in her right mind. 7408 Meadowview Drive.
0: I'm clear. In route.

0: Now, if we have an open line with someone, no questions, is they're not able to speak freely. Eagle Crest, Hilton Garden Inn, room 221.
1: Over 50 around. Same 50 clear. Over 330. Print this to Animal Control, please. Close out, describe. I'll be in route to 320, disregard out of sector. I'm clear, available.
0: And he's now saying that he's in the lobby and that there's another male with him. Male, brown and tan shirt. Before he's going to be wearing a green shirt. Still trying to get further with yes or no questions.
1: 20 clear.
2: Four three zero, I'm in Angel Mound, so I can head that way.
3: Sir.
2: 430, be closer. Mid Petersburg, 21.
3: I'm there. 420, you can just run.

0: 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She's not given any further at this time.
1: Yes,
0: I think she's gonna be outside.

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1: Disregard.
0: For the scene, I can disregard.
2: Sam 33, keep us on it. We're about to arrive. Hit 330 discard.
0: 330, I'll show you them.
3: 0-6. 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

0: 3 Mike 450, 3 Mike 440. Bray suspicious at the windmill, 6801 North US Highway 41. Reporter was here approximately 5 minutes ago. States there was no workers inside the business and the door was unlocked. There was also an older can truck at the pump with no one in the vehicle. 801 North US Highway 41.
1: Mike 430, I literally just came from there. Everything's fine. You can cancel both of them.
0: 0450, you can disregard.
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0: Family's advising. It may be a dementia type situation. If you put that vehicle on the rent card, have as a VOL for the Deanna Vetter's registered owner.

All cars, stand by for attempt to locate check the welfare BOL. 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Deanna Vetters, 80-year-old white female, 5'110", brown over blue, driving a gray 2018 Chevy Equinox license. Victor Edward Victor, 619, possibly maybe in a dementia type situation. Vehicle last hit block northbound 41 at lunch approximately 10 minutes ago. 3 3 Mike 410. 05.

out and to check the welfare. Missing from 7408 Meadowview Drive. On today's date, a Deanna Vetters, 80-year-old white female, 5'1", 10", brown and blue, driving a gray 2018 Chevy Equinox, license Victor Edward Victor. Possibly, maybe in... may have dementia. Vehicle last hit block northbound 41 at Lynch, approximately 10 minutes ago. Authority is 3 Mike, 410.

0: 320.
1: Fusing 218 Arlington Avenue. Reporter says her nephew is in the garage hitting a punching bag, yelling at the reporter's husband, refusing to leave. So Jordan Klingeman, white male, dark clothing, not being violent at this time. For safety, you know, personal precautions, and an EDP alert, prone to fits of violence.

0: 3-0, I'm going to have that car stop. But moving to Harmony at 4-HK. Affirmative.
1: Chambers, I'm not far from you. If you need me to continue, I can.
0: She's fine. She was just going the wrong way on 41, but luckily she got corrected.

0: Report advised the male has drugs on him. Advised he was running in the alley. Go to the caller 1214.
1: Call. Intoxicated bus was previously passed out the drive through. Throw your cell caller at 14 after midnight.
0: Alias. Go to the caller 1214.
2: We're following AMR to some hospital. We don't know because they took our paperwork before we could look at it.

0: Okay. They revised these in the backyard. When they're inside now, they did also advise he carries a pocket knife. They don't know if he currently has it with him.
1: 3-2 clear.

Donna Madison Blake, who reported her sister, advised that they were on the phone. They were, her and her boyfriend were arguing. Boyfriend took her phone, possibly broke it, advised there has been physical history in the past.

320-21330. It's being changed to a medic, but if you want to start for precaution, Great Tavern, there's a male bleeding in the parking lot. They're unsure what happened there. Someone is saying that he fell face first. He's bleeding from the forehead. And as a result, we weren't sure how he ended up injured.

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0: Off.
1: Dispatcher's clear, we're taking off. Direction?
0: Eastbound Washington, passing Kentucky, they're going about 20 miles an hour.
1: Found Washington, passing Kentucky.

Alvarez, update on the vehicle that fled. Eastbound Washington F-41, license. For Edward Union, Sam.

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0: Mike 450.
1: Four five zero. 41 Walnut.
0: Or any car closer to an animal complaint, Lloyd and McDowell Road. Be westbound, just east of. Five, they hit a deer, is still alive and injured. Just gonna file through insurance. Westbound Lloyd, east of McDowell.
1: 440, I'll be around from first to Canberra.
0: 450, you can start.

This DLL given for a possible drunk driver on a gray scooter wearing brown overalls. I've called back advising he possibly headed to 1505 West Florida Street. Who is this caller? 1241.

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0: One, room 1-2-2, for a male beating a female. Unarmed weapons, reported by there were a lot of people screaming.
1: High level crime.
2: William, 330, clear.
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0: 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Units en route to Arrowhead and slow down.
1: Seven R's in route to Arrowhead and slow down. 2 William 330. I believe you're the only one still in route.
2: Go ahead, let me start recording.
0: 2 William 340. William 330. I just card.
1: 330.
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1: 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I'm a blue SUV on there.

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0: You're dead. Will you let the appropriate authorities know changes to an accident report? And I've got a plate.
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2: Where?
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2: Is this going to be for a stove on fire? 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
3: 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I'm clear. 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

Is ELL for the male on a gray scooter wearing brown overalls. Reporters called back again, advising he was going eastbound on Louisiana from First. We've been following this man around the whole time. She was advised not to do so.

and possible rolling narcotics. Flashing eastbound on Louisiana from 1st Avenue, Trivia male on a gray scooter with brown coveralls. Provides the male has drugs on him. For destination, Trivia 1505 West Water Street, voicemail caller 126.

Stand for 3 traffic stop. And Englewood, Indiana God, Edward, Mike, 634 on a white Ford. Announce.

0: 1-8-0.
1: I'm sorry, I called out as William Victory. That was our investigation. You can close it out as described.

0: Sam 2-3, we're clear on the plate, being to another vehicle.
1: I'm clear. Did you hit 634 or 624? I ran both.
0: It's Edward Mike 634.

Lodge in Adams. 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

0: Hey, 333, can you have a place? Indiana motorcycle plate, Tom 778, John Paul,
1: 18.
0: Red, Grom, possibly?

0: 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County Service Side Walnut, Dana Guy, David Adam Union 721 on a White Ford Focus with 3.
1: Okay, what were you across street with Walnut?
0: County Service Side.

0: 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Check William to 0. He shows on the mail to CK.
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0: Hi, we take a trespass, 1416 Mount Avenue. 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It's a white male wearing a black jacket and shorts.
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Medica 5th, 2600 Pennsylvania Street. 1-7, Medica 5th, 2600 Pennsylvania Street. 1-7. Coordinates 2600 West 0 South.

0: Claire, age 7. This would be for a 28-year-old female. Complaining of difficulty breathing, has been vomiting for 4 days, is awake and alert, difficulty speaking between breaths. She's turning pale and clammy.
1: This is 7 Square.

Customer trouble at Circle K, 1201 West Columbia. Females outside causing issues. Not harassing customers. For white female, blue shirt, gray sweatpants. The reporter's requesting she's bar banned.

Plane 33 traffic stopped. Southeast Riverside, in front of Mid-East Kingdom. It's going to be on a black Chevy Camaro. Indiana got Edward Charles X-ray. I believe it's 688.

0: 420 Stanley Avenue, reported advises there is a female in a vehicle up on the sidewalk in front of this address. Seems to be passed out, possibly intoxicated. The silver van, license plate, registration info is on the rent card.
1: Clear.
2: Please be clear.

0: Civilian pre-forge at this, please. Thank you, passenger flight Tom 6, Lincoln 487 on a silver Toyota minivan.
1: I'm good.

Hi, it's Reckless Driver Westbound Lloyd from University. A black 2003 Lincoln, flight number 347, Z Zebra XX3 T-Tom, unable to maintain lane, hitting guardrail. 30 is cell phone caller 523.

0: 3-0, 3-0. Pretty suspicious. 1318 Oakley Street, reporter advised there with Kevin Roach. DV from last night. He has a knife in his pocket. It's going to be behind the address so the reporter can see the knife. Earlier, they're on a 911 only phone.
1: Sam 7.
2: Good.
1: If possible, see if we get a direction of travel.
3: Todd Sam, X-ray 720 on the gray front.
2: Higher. Amy, they have all canine on the air. Any available canine on the air?

0: surprising to me. He's wearing a white hat, black jacket that says Crybaby on it, and jeans. No blue now. Female has stopped talking on the line. She's talking to Kevin now. It's unclear if he knows that she has the call going. Also, Caddy does not have a canine available.
1: William 320. It's stage in the air for a second. I'm gonna get my drone up.
0: Dispatch is clear. Morris, will you clear on staging?
2: Let's go, Wes.

0: We're about to lock up with one female. Mileage is 88.
1: 545. 2 p.m. 7, did you have traffic?

0: send me out of service remotely and back in service the same one too and down to headquarters.
1: Good evening, I want to hurry up service.

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0: Pittsburgh, Indiana God, David Zebra Sam, 550, 26 expiration on a light blue Dodge Caravan.

0: Kurt Hallman's here.
1: Go ahead.
0: Yes, secure. No local bed alerts.
1: Yeah, are you secure?
0: Shows Cody Howard, officer safety alert. The Evo video record most encounters with police can be hostile towards law enforcement. Also, yes, suicidal tendencies has access to guns and knives. This happened to his head and also held knives to his wrist. He's a DV felony candidate, firearms offender, and he's got some pardon band alerts.
1: He's deported.

0: Mac 110, he was also found to have a razor blade concealed inside his watch pocket of his pants and then ring inside his vehicle when stopped back in 2014.
1: Perfect.

0: 3, Henson Region 3, statewide Amber Alert has been declared. Repeating, a statewide Amber Alert has been declared. The Hammond Police Department has requested the activation of Amber Alert from Hammond, Indiana, which is 163 miles northwest of Indianapolis. The victim, Deva Lucas Bell, is a 6-month-old black female, 22 inches tall, 16 pounds, black hair with brown eyes, last seen wearing a white shirt and brown pants. Davia was last seen Thursday, May 21st, 2026 at 4:20 a.m. in Hammond, Indiana, is believed to be in extreme danger. The suspect, DeAndre Sabs, is a 31-year-old black male, 6 feet, 2 inches tall, 208 pounds, black hair with brown eyes. Last seen wearing unknown clothing and driving a gray 4-door Nissan sedan with unknown Illinois plates. If you have any information on this incident, contact Hammond Police Department or 911. Authority, Hammond Police Department, State Police, Region 3, 0738.
1: Right away, a parking complaint.

My unit's BLL for an Amber Alert. Silver Nissan with left taillight broken. I think it was an Illinois plate, but insured. Had two occupants. I think it was a female driver, and on passenger. This was about 20 minutes ago when they saw the subject. They just got the Amber Alert on their phone, and they thought they saw him 20 minutes ago. On caller 641.

All cars then will go for a possible Amber Alert suspect southbound 69 from mile marker 13. For Nissan with left tail light broken, thinks it was an Illinois plate, but wasn't sure. Possibly a female driver, unknown passenger. Caller advised they saw this all happen about 20 minutes ago. So we'll give the caller 642.

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2: Isaiah Lucas Bell, 6 months old, black female, 22 inches, 16 pounds, black hair, brown eyes, wearing white shirt and brown pants. Last seen Thursday, May 21st, 4:20 a.m., believed to be in extreme danger. Suspect is DeAndre Sav, 31-year-old, black male, 6'2", 208, black hair, brown eyes. Last seen wearing unknown clothing and driving a gray Nissan four-door passenger car. Unknown Illinois plates. Any information on this incident, contact Hammond Police Department, authority of Hammond, Indiana.

statewide Amber Alert. Missing from Hammond, Indiana. Vic DeVea, Lucas Bell, 6-foot-old black female, 22 inches, 16 pounds, black and brown, last seen wearing a white shirt and brown pants. Was last seen on Thursday, May 21st, at 4:20 a.m., believed to be in extreme danger. Suspect is DeAndre Sobbs, 31-year-old black male, unknown clothing, driving a gray Nissan Portaler with unknown Illinois plates. Story of Hammond, Indiana, 647.

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0: What?
2: Just refusing to go to school, it's not a police matter.

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0: Bedford, Sweetser, Indiana Passenger, 4-5-2, D. David, D. Boy, D. Tom, 26 expiration, Silver, Kia, Cadenza.
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0: 19,121 Braden Way, 4Medic 1. 4Medic run 19,121 Braden Way off of Taversham, 4Medic 1.
1: Danvers County, clear.
2: Clear, it's going to be a female that fell and is bleeding from the head, traffic on TAC 4.

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He'll be waiting in a Ford Transit van.

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0: Sweetser, Grand. Indiana Veterans, Marine Corps Veterans Plate, V Victor, T-Tom, 8542, 26 expiration, red Ford F-150.

0: So you can show assist on the last one. I have a traffic stop on right.
1: Ten.
0: 41 southbound at south of Morgan. Yeah, with Indian God. Zebra. Young Henry 954. 25 expedition.

0: 12, what's the correction for Nick?
1: Monday, July 3rd, check July 20th at 4:30, July 20th at 4:30.

Great morning. Another traffic stop. I'm in Detroit. Indiana passenger on flight 794, Charles Henry Young. Just over passenger, Carver 20.

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0: at the United Care and Shelter, 324 Northwest 6th. This is an employee calling in saying a white male by the name of Mr. Ward is refusing to leave. He's wearing a black sweatshirt. Apparently he's screaming at them and won't pack up his belongings at 324 Northwest 6th.
1: Wave 6-1, I'll take that on down here.
0: Wave 6-1, please leave with you, disregard.
1: How much was that?
2: I just got on a reckless motorcycle. Last seen southbound Diamond from 1st Avenue, red motorcycle with a rider wearing all black, putting through lanes and popping loose. Sorry, the caller, 758.

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0: Clear Battalion 3, all units at the fire on riser 4, unknown location, traffic on 5-1.
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Medic run at 5701 Winston Road, engine 17 for a medic run. 5701 Winston Road between Hanover and Spring Haven, engine 17. 5700 North, 100 West,

All units, standby for an update on the previous Amber Alert. Council, authority of Hammond Police Department. The Amber Alert for DeVea, Lucas Bell. Authority of Hammond, Indiana, 8-5.

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0: Indiana 432, F-Frank, X-X-Ray on a black Dodge Challenger, eastbound Lloyd over Main, 1 up.
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1: Earth 1-1. Lane 1-2.
2: 1-2.
1: Towers 1030, Miss Franklin. Driver, light skin, black male, no clothing description. Supposed to be on some type of drugs, walking around the building, acting weird. The property manager wants an officer out.

0: Vehicle fire 1500 North Heidelbach, commercial liquidators, engine 10. For a vehicle fire, it's going to be a trash truck on fire at 1500 North Heidelbach, commercial liquidators, engine 10. 1500 North, 200 East.
1: A maroon little Dodge that was dead here yesterday and was an officer investigated. Alert on this address from Mark Edward Hawkins, white male 43, misdemeanor, controlled substance possession warrant, and child support warrant.
2: Two,
1: you were muffled. Did you say you'd take care of that?
2: Yes.
1: 2-0 discharge last.
2: I'm clear. Thank you.
3: Seven, same traffic.

0: 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Try to stop.
1: 10.
2: We just pulled on the Albert Lane off of Central Avenue. It's going to be an Indiana environmental plate. Lincoln Mary 7042. The blue Tesla. With unknown.
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1: Jimmy Jack City, 4101 North Highway 41 at the Circle K, involving a silver Lexus and a semi. The semi is blocking traffic. The Lexus was pulled onto the lot.

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1: I'm clear. 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

0: Property Gamer Jackson at Walmart West, 335 South Red Bank. Cell phone caller's age, they hit the railing on Red Bank in a black Nissan Sentra, and it's not drivable, but she did pull onto the Walmart lot. Landscaping bags.
1: Wait a moment, is there a quick?

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0: Asheville, Tennessee, this is Butte, Priority 3, and it's Southwestern, 415 Mulberry. Brandy McDaniel called in and said she was at the crisis center and that her children got taken away from her and wants to file a report. And her children are with her mother. She wasn't making any sense, wouldn't give us anything further, just kept saying she'd explain it to officers. At 415 Mulberry.
1: Clear.

271-2EDT alert on her or your brother. She is schizophrenic. Family is not her. That alert was called on May 14th. He requested a call if contact is made. I'll put the information on the card.

0: 7-1-5, 7-1-1. Dispute on National Bank, 3535 North Green River Road. Meet with Raven Griffin in a red F-150. She's pulled over here. She and her boyfriend, Isaiah, last name unknown, are arguing and he won't give her her stuff. And she hung up on us. At Old National Bank, 3535 North Green River.
1: 1-5.
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1: Clear。
2: All units updated on the previous VOL. Including a white Corvette. Vehicles now headed northbound Hinkleville from Corvier. Driving the other lanes and all over the roadway. Go to caller 924.

0: Tier 1-5, I'm not seeing a red F-150 in a lot of the bank. See one over at Sonic, and I see another one over at Reliant. I'm going to go over to Reliant, and I'll just know for this location.
1: Clear. Yeah, I'm already clear.
2: We're clear.

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1: Riverside 1 Buck.
0: Perfect. Harvey James Jackson, Walmart West, 335 South Red Bank Road. There's a city officer on scene advising that this actually happened, Lloyd, west of Red Bank. Take a county officer to take it.
2: 130.
0: Clear. You're
1: 120, I'm clear, thanks.

0: Tower 5.
1: You can give the other car a cigar. They're going to be out of the area. No further.
0: How long are you going to charge?
2: Clear available.

Sinclair, it looks like there was a progress run at that address. 7th, and a report was taken. Nothing said about the notes on this card.

0: Tower 120. A vehicle check I've had for over 20 minutes at Latino Solutions, 4618 Covert Avenue.
1: Got it. Did you take care of that when I get closer to that location?
0: Tower 120, discharge last.
2: Perfect. Thank you.
0: Traffic 2, I'll just assign it to you. Just let me know when you get there.

0: 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Report, you can put me in route for the vehicle, check and disregard the other car.
1: Traffic 2, you can disregard.
2: Okay, I'll have a driving stop. Fakey, Eichel, Sheriff Supporter, Victor 3811.

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0: The case number for a fraud report. 825 Sycamore.
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0: Okay, you can close it out. Thank you.

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Would you have Blake? 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
1: Lynch, east of 1, check for an SUV, left a man in traffic. On Lynch, east of 41.
2: Bay 1, Travis, out.
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2: Locked in the UE parking lot, just north of Lincoln, Indiana truck plate, T-Tom, K-King, 539. Looks like O Ocean, W William, M Mary, 25, on a black Rebel, unknown occupants.

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1: 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Be at the West Sector office.

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1: 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He said he has a restraining order against her.

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0: on PS5?
1: Yeah, I'm on here. I don't know if it's working for anybody.
0: I'm getting ready to roll out of here. I'll be there in a couple minutes.

0: Do you have a preference where we set up?
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0: Offerman, you want anybody with you?
1: Got Fozzie with me. I assume that Offerman would probably do the same thing.
2: Yeah, I'm in the alley.
0: All right, we'll set up around the corner from the front. Wait on roll.
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4: To approach. Are you good?
2: Yeah, we're good in back. I can see the back door. I just can't format see much of the east side.
1: I'm set up over on the east side.

0: from his pictures on the sheet.
1: That is our understanding. I said he may wear some kind of a face covering that would cover everything except for his eyes.
2: At Raybecker in Claremont, check for a white male wearing a black hoodie, gray shorts on a four-wheeler, trying to take chains off of a telephone pole. At Raybecker in Claremont.

0: 10.
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1: Julian, 10, discharge us.
2: Clear, over.

0: Mike. 140 traffic stop. I'm on Englefield, just east of Darmstadt. It's going to be a, looks like Indiana God Play, Robert Henry Mary 470. It's a blue passenger car with two.
1: All right, we're heading over to the Oregon address.
0: To the
2: DTEC here in CT. Mike 803, I can take
0: that. I'm clear. 2720, describe.
2: I'm clear, thank you.

0: between Middle Ridge and Stratford. Meet with the resident. He said there was a Republic trash truck that was losing trash out of the back. The caller confronted the driver, and the driver cussed him out and left. So 324 Lexington, meet with the resident.
1: Okay.

0: Yeah, I see you there. I think it's the one right there on the corner of the alley.
1: Got you. Put it to my 802 instead of 3. I'm clear now. I didn't know that I had it to my 803 today. Nobody told me.
2: There is a door right off the alley, so I'll get that covered.
0: Okay, we're moving west of the location.
3: Girl's walking out now.

0: We can see them. There's two of them up front, it looks like. Maybe three.
1: Yeah, they're on the west side between the house and the yard.
2: Union 101.
3: Accidentally put myself on that runway from kicking me off of it.
2: Okay.

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0: I'm going to try to get our other group over here, free them up from what they're doing, have them come over here.
1: They don't come out, I'll be right into this.
2: Okay, Chief.
0: We'll have to do it. Them with parole on the warrant.
1: Jack, let's jam it out the front door.
2: Rear vehicle check, 13700 Brownwood Lane. 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
3: Clear out the air.
0: There's that friendly dog.
1: For the dogs in the front door.
0: The headphones, what did you say, Offerman?
1: They'll let her back in. Is she able to call for that dog and get it out of the house?

0: 为什么不行？
1: 为什么不行？
0: Close to Pittsburgh burglary alarm at 4800 Sherbrooke Road between Windsor and Sheffield. 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
1: William 140, I advise.

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1: Yes.

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1: Out here pretty soon. But she's going to give us permission to go in there once we get the dog.
0: Is there anybody else inside?
1: No, she said just him and the dogs.

0: Unpounded on this. I mean, can you put me on a general complaint? 812 South Governor.
1: Chicago 803, there's a once alert on that address. Are you aware of those?
0: Okay, thank you.
2: Traffic, Jim, Morgan, and Kelsey. Actually, on the lot of 2163 East Morgan.
1: Here.
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4: We're headed that way. I didn't know if K-9 is already en route or there.
3: You should be with them, but I think they're on ops.
4: They're switching over.

0: copy. 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
2: Yeah, I'll switch over.
0: Yeah, go PDS here.

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1: 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US 41, northbound, just north of the NDOT building, south of the post.

0: message to MCT. Brandon Hunt wants you to call her because she thinks her neighbor is possibly sleeping with their building manager in exchange for rent and wants to know if it's illegal and what can be done about it.
1: 1-3, clear.
2: I'll just hit that way real quick.
3: I'm gonna head back to my spot. 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
2: Okay.
1: Is there another address other than on that sheet?
2: No, that's the only one right now.

9539 Tri-States and Route. They advise a 30-minute ETA. Clear, they'll have one passenger.

0: health where you guys are at?
1: If you want to, it's just really covering the area. 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
0: Okay, is she hit on Hawk or anything?
1: She hasn't hit on Flock recently. I think it's been about 2 hours ago in the Fulton and Ohio area.
0: Okay, we can just drive around the area and keep on the lookout.
1: Possibly around 11, 11:20.

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1: Criminal mischief report. The United Church of Christ, 4600 Church Road, CF Fred. Upset because Randy's tree service did damage to the yard while working nearby. He was advised this is a civil issue, so wants to speak with the deputy. 4600 Church Road.
0: I'm clear. En route. Would you change nature to a general complaint, please?

0: North Burgers, check for a white male in a gray hoodie holding a blanket, throwing items in the roadway. We only got one phone call. 162 at 1 North Burgers.
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1: Going to be University Parkway, at Middle Mount Vernon, Indiana, passenger plate 862 Robert John Ida, expiration 26 on a black Lexus 1.

0: 3247.
1: Two.
0: I'm going to be at the lot of Mays Farm Market. It's John Plate, T-Tom, X-Ray, B-Boy, 401. It's a silver Mitsubishi.
1: Okay. Paul, Robert, 3, G-George, D-David, 4-3, B-Boy.

0: 113 Wadana Boulevard off of Old State Road, 5 Engine 10, 5 out of 5 0, for a medic run. 113 Wadana Boulevard, 5 Engine 10, 5 out of 5 0.
1: Four-year-old male who's off of prednisone and feels like he's having withdrawal symptoms, hasn't eaten in 4 days, traffic attack 5.

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0: In the vehicle.

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0: Clear.
2: McCutcheonville, there's a carpet cleaning van here that caused the alarms to go off.
0: The house checks, traffic on TAC 5.
2: Good.
3: Do you need me to take the Ladonna around and you guys take the Huntington?
4: Negative, Avon is on the scene. We're probably about to leave here. Just say hi.
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0: It's just a whole lot easier on the radio than looking at my phone.
1: Parole's approaching the house now.
0: Is Target's car here or no?
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0: 246 to dispatch.
2: Go ahead, 243.
0: This is 246 to dispatch.
2: Okay, 246, go ahead.
0: Can we get a lift assist, please?
2: Yes.

0: And they get 2172 Jefferson, engine 14 for a medic run. 2172 Jefferson Avenue, engine 14, 2100 East, 1150 South.
1: EV-246 from
2: EV-241. 30, July 20th, 430.
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1: Griff, that report, Bolton Henderson Road in Hickory Ridge. The report with AT&T needs to report attempted cable theft, Bolton Henderson Road in Hickory Ridge.
0: Well, for one car route.

0: My confusion. This issue has resolved on its own. 141 can disregard all the interruptions. Definitely.
1: Okay, Mike 141, you can disregard.
2: 141, clear.
0: Yep.

0: 3 Charles 4.
1: Can I get a case number for a PTR 325-64?
0: Your case number 62977, 62977.
2: I'm clear. You close the rest there.

0: I do. I had you on Oregon.
1: Yeah, we're finishing up some details on that.
0: Okay, I was just making sure. Thanks.
2: Robert 8. Can you show me busy at Kay's Elementary School?
0: Claire.

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1: Give us about another 10-15 minutes and check back at 3:30.

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1: 241, we're going to follow 246 to their destination to help unload the patient.
0: Copy that. I'm going to go ahead and put an assist on it. On you, didn't realize that. Just go ahead and leave it there until you're done. Because you all are amazing. Mm-hmm.

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1: Fleet eastbound, east of 41. Truck Tom King, 951. David, check Ocean Zebra Queen, black truck.

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1: Sports Joshua Academy at 12:30 East Illinois. They have a dog chasing kids during field day. Animal Control is one that called this in. They're a group, but they're not close. At the Joshua Academy, 12:30 East Illinois.
0: I'm clear. I'm out.

0: David 565, do you have room to Joshua 10?
1: Affirmative, Charlie 11's in route. Reference at dock, chasing kids during field day. Animal control's in route, but they're not close.
0: Okay, I don't have a dog stick, so does everyone have a dog stick?

0: Go ahead, Ed.
1: TA565 said he doesn't have a dog stick, and asked if he did.
0: No, we'll head out there.
1: TA565, he said that's negative, but they're going to still head that way.
2: Oh, they're going to keep me available.
3: Have to do the dog being aggressive or just wanting to play with the kids?
1: Nowhere on the card says it's being aggressive, so I think he's trying to play. I'm clear.
4: 2-9-1-2, I got dog 3, just put me on that.
1: Peter. Hey, what was your dispatch? Your car stop?
3: Side page.
5: The dog.
1: Okay.
6: Hello.
7: Medical detail at the confinement center. They're requesting a deputy.
1: I
2: just talked to the school. They believe the owner came and got the dog. You can slow anybody down or give some cars disregard.
1: Okay, all units entered to Joshua Academy. 2-5-6-5 spoke to the school and they think the owner of the dog came and got it.
4: Don't clear.

0: not close to that. I don't know if you want to keep one color and definitely keep animal control going.
1: Tell 112763, what do you
2: want to
1: keep going?
2: 2 Mike 912, I'm Roger Rise there.
1: Unit, everyone else under the Joshua Academy, you can disregard.
3: Not exactly.
2: 2763, I'm clear.
4: Simon Avenue, eastbound, it'll be east of First Avenue. It's a white dump truck. With one.
1: Yesterday is currently inside the business. It's a T-United Caring Shelter.

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0: 1-2-1-5.
1: Being up at 2552 East Tennessee between Kelsey and Vicky. It sounded like an argument before disconnecting and now they're not answering on callback. So 2252 East Tennessee. This is what Rapid SOS is showing. There are alerts on this address for Theodore Gwynn Steen Jr. Get an officer safety alert. Gang associate on parole and DV's on the candidate. The officer safety alert, this says an email sent out by Sergeant Pernetton back in 2016 regarding a Facebook post by him, see attachment.

Bach, and Maryland, Indiana guys, David, George, 743. It's on a gray Volkswagen. I'm aware of the plate of the mess restoration.

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0: Hold up alarm at United Fidelity Bank, 311 North St. Joe. Shows the panic teller, panic 3 alarm at United Fidelity, 311 North St. Joe.
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0: Clear 7-1-1.

0: 211, 2814, we called the bank, spoke to Kendra on site, who said everything is fine.
1: There. Check it out.
0: 214, you can discharge.
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0: west at the full exit. Tom King, 106, Paul Johnson, Charles Frank.
1: Tom King, 106, Paul, what was the rest?
0: Charles Frank.
1: I'm clear.

0: 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Can you repeat?
1: 3 John 1 0 3. You're on Texas.
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1: Traffic 2, traffic south.
0: 2, traffic 2.
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Satellite Stanley at Dirt Finders made services. Meet with Christina Blanken. She says an employee's been stealing money off their business card. Around $750 has been taken and it's still occurring. She wants an officer to come out to take the report. She's unsure which employee it is, but knows it's an employee.

Wisconsin OLN of E. Edward 460-437-9004603. I've not seen that status return before. I believe he's valid with a regular ID. If you can just check.

0: 2300 North Green River at the Social Security office. Meet with Chance Wing in a Black Sunday. They did pick up their sister, Brittany Wing, and Brittany said she was assaulted over an hour ago by Willie Steverson somewhere on Covert, refusing an ambulance. At Social Security office, 2300 North Green River.
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1: 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Lane 1-2, this is Deer, and I'll be backing around.

0: on North First Avenue. 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
2: Same 1-2, we'll take it.
0: 2-8-1-4-0, dispatch last.
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0: Quarters in the records lobby, meet with Elena Chapin. 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

northbound on Green River Road from Bulbul. Guy on a motorcycle, splitting lanes and doing wheelies. Story of a 911 texter, 1256.

Anya is stealing a reckless motorcycle. A text to 911 said there's a guy on a motorcycle splitting lanes and doing wheelies northbound on Green River crossing Bogle. 30th texter at 1256.

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0: ADP subject at the Central Library, 200 Southeast Martin Luther King in the parking lot. There's a white male wearing a black t-shirt, beard, smoking a cigarette. I'm waiting for more. Just the Central Library, 200 Southeast Martin Luther King. He's apparently screaming at a female with a dog that's in a car.
1: Clear. If that is a call, I'd get too close with all, please.
0: Unclear. They're not saying he's left the parking lot. She's 02-15. Suicide at 709 Ottoman Drive between Mulberry and Bay Park. Taylor Smith has suicidal ideations and has made threats of taking medication. Apparently Taylor is on the phone with the caller and has taken medication in the bottle in their hand.

like there's a previous check welfare on April 21st, check welfare of 15-year-old Taylor Smith, home with her grandparents at this address. They did take a report at that time. Looks like second shift took Taylor to St. Vincent for a CIT.

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0: 3 Rowan.
1: We'll be stopped westbound down at Kentucky.
2: I'm 834 John Victor, speeding all over the roadway. So you'll call her 1318.

bus driver. Attention, officers at Bend, Kentucky. Westbound Diamond from Stringtown, the motorcycle plate 34 J. John B. Victor, speeding all over the roadway. 30, cell phone caller 1318.

wires down at 4301 Cherry Court, Engine 4 for wires down. 4301 Cherry Court, Engine 4, 4300 East, 500 South.

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1: To traffic, please.
0: 2nd and 41 South exit from eastbound Floyd. Truck Tom King, 421 Lincoln Boy Edward. White van.
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0: Highway Avenue between Arlington and Little Mount Vernon. 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
1: Okay.
0: Is about 35 years of age.
1: Okay.
0: Walked up to him while he was working outside and said she was lost. It's at 1416 Hathaway.

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Troy Allen Court, 5 engine 10 and 5 out of 50 for a medic run, 2208 Allen Court off of North 11th, 5 engine 10, 5 out of 50. I'll advise the nature on TAC 5.

0: 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She's bedridden.
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0: Sorry, Breach, check welfare, 2911, Corn Road. 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For a watch owner that took a hard fall, we're trying to make contact now. This has been updated to 3003 Corn Road. We have made contact with the owner of that.
1: I'm here. You should be around.

0: Anladım.
1: In reference to the check welfare, we did make contact with a female, state that she did fall. She was refusing EMR at this time, but she did sound confused and lethargic. Advising it's a shared driveway off of Corning, mailboxes on both sides of the blacktop driveway. This house is on the left around the curb.
2: I'm clear. I'll look for it.

0: car for transport, please.
1: I'm clear. I'm gonna see if I can find one for you. Any car that can... Any car that can assist 2 traffic to the car stop, code 1 for transport. It's gonna be the southbound 41 exit to eastbound Lloyd.
0: Eastbound Lloyd to southbound 41. I'm right by B. Patrick Ford on the off ramp.
1: On that eastbound Lloyd to southbound 41. Eastbound Lloyd to southbound 41.
2: Evansville 3542, same traffic, en route from Vincent.
3: 3542.
1: This southbound 41, right by D. Patrick.

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1: 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Did you have traffic you were covered by other districts?

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0: Lincoln Blue Ridge, Indiana Gun Plate, Young David Zebra, 225, White Camry is 1.
1: 8 previous encounters, but nothing recent.
0: I'm clear, thank you. Congress.
1: They're turning on the Congress.

0: for the next 40 minutes. Barker between Upper Mount Vernon and West Franklin will be closed for the next 40 minutes. 30 Mid America.
1: Upper Mount Vernon Road in West Franklin will be closed for the next 40 minutes. Barker between Upper Mount Vernon Road and West Franklin will be closed for the next 40 minutes. 30 of Mid America, 1355.

0: 450.
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0: Point of business. Chester, progress, 8645 Vienna Road. He was at Amanda Wire advising dispute with the neighbor, and the neighbor's been trespassing all day. 8645 Vienna Road.
1: Clear. 440, I'm done on the VIN check. I'll be in rest of the trespass.
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between Upper Mount Vernon Road and West Franklin will be closed for the next 40 minutes. Barker between Upper Mount Vernon and West Franklin will be closed for the next 40 minutes.

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0: I have at this point in any car to assist for a family dispute in East Sector B3 at 2457 Culverson Drive between Roosevelt and St. James. Shania Stevens wants her husband, James McNary, to leave. He won't let her out of her car to go in the house. She's in a burgundy truck. He arrived in a blue Chevy Tahoe. She said he does not live here. To 2457 Culverson.
1: 1.0.
2: Okay. 2-9-1-2, I'm in East. I'll take care of old James.
0: I'm clear. Be advised that I think it's Shania, C-Y-N-Y-I-A, is going to be her. And there's officer safety alert on her. She's a black female, 22. She's non-compliant with officers, removed seatbelt multiple times while en route to the jail, was able to remove straps from the restraint chair, extremely unfriendly and combative with officers, and attacked a YCC staff member. So I'm going to have 2-1-0 continue to 2-9-1-2.
2: 2-9-1-2, I'm clear. I'll take care of her too.
0: You sure I'll have 2-8-1-4-0 disregard then?
2: Yeah, I'll advise.

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1: 4-0.
2: Open to me.
1: Clear.
3: Edward 5, I'm releasing roll call.
4: Order 0, thanks, Juan. You close it out.

0: 2140 on the previous one on May 1st, she called in saying that James was her boyfriend and kept taking her car and won't give her the keys.
1: Sorry, that was good, clear.
2: Bombs in progress, 9221 Moffett Lane. White male, please can't have a white female in front of this address. 9221 Moffett Lane.
3: 450, clear route. 410, clear route.

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1: 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Have a run car, please.
0: 1410.
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0: 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All the other traffic. TCM Residential 1 at 503 Eastbound between Elliott and Garvin. Kenneth Brewing Residence is a backdoor alarm. 503 Eastbound.
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0: Tower 23, you can disregard the last.
2: Tower 23, I was clear. 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
0: Disregard for now. 2 Mike 912, I've got a run to the Greenway at the Masco Park. Is that going to be for a parks officer or should I send a V car?
2: Yes, ma'am, I'll take it.
0: Going to be at 1686 West Columbia. Meet with Jacob Lyon. He said a piece of equipment was damaged. The window was busted out and the inside has been damaged. It has been moved from its original location. Supposed to be waiting in the parking lot for officers.
2: From East.
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3: You can show false unknown here. Put me on the standby and have a sergeant take a look at another cell phone detail.
0: I'm clear. I haven't even had a chance to look at myself.

0: Field 4, if he's one of the guardians in San Antonio.
1: T-72-1, you want me to go ahead and send a car on that, on Chandler? T-72-1 was wondering if a car should be sent out at all.
2: Sam, do you have the detail on Chandler?

0: Dylan, I've also got a TX message for a South Sector Beat 1 car I've had for an hour. I'm not sure what their question is, though. Looks like third shift took the hit and report.
1: It was a 35-2, 1028 trailer plate.
2: 35-2.
1: Trailer plate, Paul T. Tom, 651, AFC Charles E. Edward, repeating, Paul Tom, 651, Adam Charles Edward.

0: 2 Mike 912. Can you show me out at Walnut and Bakey removing some stuff in the road?
1: Subject of Evansville shows a 1020, shows of expiration. 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
2: Clear. Can you run a 1027 on that subject? Date of birth is 1965, April 2nd, 4-2 of 65.

0: Sam T. Sugar Oven on Chandler. I'm arriving on it.
1: Claire, do you think you can disrupt Chandler again? Possibly. Black board version, white male, white female, both in their 50s. Last seen leaving the area of 9221 Moffett Lane. 3 of 3 miles. 410-1427.
2: 450, both hits, Robbie.

0: all units, another update to the DDVOL from the county. The actual plate's going to be 839 Yever YN TTOM. 839 Yever YN TTOM. Comes back to Teresa Lynn McKeithen of 9251 Moffett Lane on a black 2025 Ford Explorer.
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1: 800 North Garvin Street. Just wanted to ask patrol to come back out advising that her daughter and her son and their dog. She's locked in the bathroom in bad conditions and asked to send an officer because she thinks the two will get violent if they try to take the dog. Animal control's going to stage. They got a 5-minute ETA.

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0: Thompson Road, just off of 67. Vehicle left the roadway and struck three parked vehicles in a parking lot. I'm in a pull car. Admin, pull car, no lights, no computer. Counties has units in route to work it.
1: 3584.
0: Give you the 27 for the call card, though. Sorry, 1028. Indiana, 365, C. Charles, Q. Queen, B. Boy.
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0: 3542, 1042.
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0: Four for zero. Think of those.
1: Harassment report, 2521 Nebraska Avenue. Caller's neighbor, Bill, last name unknown, at 2516 Nebraska, was yelling and screaming at the reporter's husband, reference a truck putting ruts in their yard. They've gone back inside at this time. They want a deputy to come speak to him.
0: I'm clear, Ralph.

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2: 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First name is G. George U. Union, R. Robert K. King, E. Edward, R. Robert A. Adam, T. Tom. Date of birth is 11, correction, 2000, 11/25.

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0: 3560, reference the return. I'm going to email you a copy.
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0: County's on scene, Troy's Tony's on scene. I'm going tonight. They're working.
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1: Thank you.
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0: 4-0 on Cook County family.
1: Reporters requesting speech with an officer reference her neighbor telling her that a black male broke into the neighbor's apartment from the back window. Reporter says she has footage of the male carrying a gun and walking outside the reporter's apartment. She's going to be waiting there in a tie-dye sweatshirt, gray pants.

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1: Zero, Hope Hill Inch.
0: Pretty damaged accident at Rosenberger and Hope. Silver Chevy 1500 and a white GMC SUV.

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1: For property damage accident at the Dairy Queen Windmill, 6801 North US Highway 41, red truck or blue truck?
0: I'll clear up.
2: Clear. 51 around the clock. Prince Runker, please.

2981, Travis Stop. Got Indiana Godplay, D. David, V. Victor, U. Union 758. We'll be at the liquor locker at Riverside 41.

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1: Come on a second here, Roseburger Ho. Insert tri-state for a large SUV going to the yard. I'm assuming contract director for the county. And also, this is going to be a minor injury accident.
2: I'm good. So nobody wants an ambulance?
1: Yeah, he does not want an ambulance.

0: Bollinger out of Lake. That's the North Lake 303, David, Tom, John. Red Force.
1: C. Charles in Nora, Q. Queen on a gray BMW. Unknown.

0: 161.
1: Also, Tri-State could expedite this one. For shutdown Hogue Road here at Rosenberger.

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0: We're aware, thank you.

0: unreadable, like brown Kia Optima with starting to go up to one.
1: I guess Cross Street's a lot of ones.
0: We'll be between Madison, closer to Adams.
2: Didn't say laundry room.

Enterprise, I got 2 placing ready. Todd Blake, Boyd Mike Vigor, 587. Wait a second. Got plate CHL 202, Express 27.

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0: Our updated scene address is going to be 1666 South Governor.
2: Correct, 41, I'm at the crash on Hogue.
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2: 220.
3: Harassment in progress, 1004, North Fairlawn Circle West, for the reporter, having a PO against her neighbor, and her neighbor and family members are standing on her yard, harassing her.
2: Over 220, I'm clear, I'm very familiar.
4: 3540.

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1: 111.
0: Repeat that address for me, please.
1: Yeah, our 18 address is 1666 South Governor.

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1: All clear. Frontier, Shelbyville.
2: We're clear, thanks, Arch.

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1: Dispatch clear, it's for the living room smoke alarm going off for the traffic. Fire gun 1.
2: Original reporter saying that he loved her, then turned off his location. The history of suicidal ideation to the 10th.
0: Clear interrupt.

0: 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I'll be in route to 410.
1: I'm clear.

0: decision for me on things. And around the house, headed for head.
1: I'm clear. Battalion 2.
2: I'm clear on the traffic. Point 8, you can disregard. Dispatch, you can release 5 ground.
1: Dispatch is clear, releasing Fargon 1604.

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1: We're getting another alarm for the 2141 Oakland Avenue address.
2: 417, there. I'm not a regular alarm.
1: She has a PO against a Mike Ulcerator. Within him, there is also an EDP alert about each of the run cars.
3: William, you're there, William.

0: 3-Mike, 410.
1: Okay. Clear back, 410.
0: This is going to not be a good address for her. These homeowners have been here for a year.
2: Edward John, X-ray, on black, contact cord with one.

0: 2 over 2 left.
1: Check welfare. 3124, Tamarack Court, Upper Meta, G3. Check. Disregard. We've already done this check welfare.
0: Everyone.
1: This is another possible address. It's going to be the third one. We're checking. Is this female?

0: Well, possible suicidal ideation. Texted the caller saying that she loves her. We've had city out at an address. We've had county out at an address. So this would be the third one.
1: You do. I'll back to you on up. You can show this as a red warning.

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2: 41 Hillsdale, just south of the gas station. So dealer plate 724 Ocean 8 B-Boy. So that's silver Cadillac.

0: Firefighters, stand by for
1: response. Clear, Red Team. Just be advised, he had quit responding prior to you finding him.

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Confirm we have a second alarm and additional ambulance responding.

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1: Trespass in progress, 2410 Whitman Drive, check for two white males, arrived in a tan SUV, dumpster diving. One's going to be in a black shirt, long shorts, black shoes. Search for the second subject.
0: 440, I'm clear, right?

0: Pleasure.
1: Keyshawn, myself, and 430 out at Walmart West for investigation.
0: Any gravel in the roadway? Just check and advise if State Highway needs to come out.
2: Number 220, I'm clear.
3: 353.
0: William 381. William 381. Suspect report 2829 Denison Street. Reporter Micah Johnson advised sometime within the last 8 to 10 hours the reporter stole parts. Check. Parts of a dirt bike were stolen. Unknown suspect.
4: William 381, clear.
1: I'll take care of that hazard.
0: Clear, everything is zero.
2: Number 220, I'm clear, thanks.
1: Again, infraction, Courtney.
3: 302, infraction is Monday, July 20th at 4:30. Monday, July 20th, 4:30.

All cars have a be well for reckless driver, eastbound Monroe from Green River, a black Hyundai Elantra, plate Charles Robert William 169, threw a bottle at the reporter's car and then tried to brake check him. Authority cell caller 1632.

without reckless driver, eastbound Monroe from Green River in a black Hyundai Elantra. Plate Charles Robert William 169. Threw a bottle at the reporter's car, trying to brake check him. Authority to caller 1633.

0: Northbound lookout, reckless driver, westbound Washington from Loyal, blue Honda Accord, throwing south at other drivers, authority in the car, 1637.
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0: 240 2 CMT2.
1: I'm
0: just orderly conduct at Ace Home Improvements, 1429 West Franklin Street. The reporter said a male that worked there last week has now returned. In hall, he's outside of the building asking the reporter to call 911. It's a white male wearing a dark hoodie and cargo pants. Started throwing rocks at the reporter's truck.
1: 240 clear.
2: James, be clear.
3: Pin this. I'll back up 240. Disregard out sector.
0: Wait, 2 CMT2. William 2-1. Still outside. The reporter's parked now on the side of the building in a white F-150. There's an alert on Benjamin for having a non-extraditable warrant, and he is also listed as homeless.

0: Mike 1, I'm going available. Where do you need me?
1: I've only got this order, I just got 2 cars in my house.
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2: 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We're in a train accident. Set off.
3: We're clear. Thank you.

0: Monroe and Culver in a dot plate, gave a Charlie Boy 510 on a black passenger car with two.
1: Santa, one, Charlie, around him.

0: Many, many, many.
1: Mayday acknowledge. Go ahead with your Mayday traffic. All other units hold traffic.
0: Stop in a corner. Firefighter resist you. I can't get out.
1: Okay, RJ, I got you. Sending the RIT team in for you now. Do you know about where your last location may have been?
0: I think I'm at a corner. I can't see no much air.
1: Okay, I'm clear. What's your air status?
2: Government Missouri Firefighter File. First floor.
1: Okay, I'm clear. Are you getting any other resources?

0: Which one?
1: Check for missing. 5024 Stratford Road. Report about information. That her son, Cameron Vincent, possibly at this address.
0: Into the zero clear. Which one up there?
1: The reporter did also lie. He is most likely one from officers. The reporter's father is going to be in the area as well, just in case Karen runs. Case number is on the run card as well.

45. Check. 4909, 2545. I'll look over your contract for that. Clear to refuse your alley. That's a ride, wasn't it? I'll watch it for that.

0: M23, just him, 282.
1: Sam 23.
0: So Sam is due at 1431 Cass Ave. We're still going further.
1: Sam 23, I'm clear.
2: Yeah, I'm clear.

0: unit surrounds for the family dispute. I'll be advised that Andrew Barnett, he's 21 years old, just broke out the picture window because he is upset over doing chores.
1: Thank you, very clear.

0: units en route to Stratford. Received a call from Tony Vincent, possible father of Emily. Heading, a resident at this location advised they were have the back windows open, ready to jump out when officers arrive. They are currently under the influence. He has an unknown clothing description on Cameron. He now sees Cameron, he's actually a white male, last seen wearing a black hoodie and black pants, walking between two houses. He's now back out front of this address at the Stratford. And they are not going back inside the house.
1: 240, I'm clear.
2: 230, I'm clear.
0: William 2-1.
1: 0-1.
3: William 2-1.
0: So a DV in progress at 1425 Yulehorn Street. Caller advising that a Michael Tripp just hit her. DV in progress, 1425 Yulehorn.
1: William 3-1, I'm clear.
4: William 2-1, I'm clear. Is he still on scene?
0: At this time, Michael is going to be her 11-year-old son.
4: Do you want to clear?
1: Tell you when I was clear.

0: away, Mount Vernon. An unknown race male, last thing wearing a backpack, gray jacket, and pushing a bike. Received a call earlier that he was falling, stumbling down. It appears to have difficulty walking. Received another call that he's now on the ground, not moving.
1: William 6, line of defender is 11. I can take this and advise. You can disregard 2-1.

0: I just drove past that person down. He's conscious. He was sitting on top of his bike as I just drove by him.
1: All cars would be a welfare reckless driver, northbound Garvin from Maxwell, a small black SUV, cutting off other drivers, driving recklessly. 30 cell callers, 1701.

0: email forgery.
1: Three Gregory.
2: 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I know.

0: Right.
1: We're not to the DV in progress in West 2.
0: Right. William 2, why don't you show me arriving?
2: William 3, I'm available.
3: My gosh, if you're just right, can you put me back on my pinned in general plan, and you can pin the Mickey's Kingdom right on me.
0: Right.

0: Engine 1 on scene. We have a one-story duplex. Nothing visible. Engine 1 will be investigating soon as
1: possible. Dispatch clear.

0: It's clear inside. We do have an ROR.
1: I'm clear. Here's Ocean Command. Command, go ahead. Have you been able to make contact with the property owner for this address?
2: Thank you, Riverside, Indiana God. Nora, George, Frank, 334 is going to come back to a black Ford. I know.
0: Room. Somewhere towards the alpha side of the building. Eric, I got a crew coming in to you. Just try it. Control your breathing. Do some skip breathing. Got Andrew and Nikki coming for you. Make sure your pass device is on.
3: I'm out of air.
0: Okay, do the best you can. I've got them coming. Clear received.

0: for a 10-year-old student, that's probably suicidal.
1: Unclear, show me that.
0: Unclear, it's the principal at Germantown Elementary that called it in. It's going to be at 5208 North Ferris Avenue.
1: I'm looking over here.
0: The 10-year-old posted a TikTok saying that she was going to lock herself in the bathroom and never come out, put hashtag suicide over it. The reporter did attempt to call parents and make contact. He was unable to reach them.
1: Wait, Jake, I'm clear.

0: You're going to be just west of the intersection of Virginia Burkhardt on Virginia, the entrance to the motor mart.
1: Clear, thank you.

0: Hampton Fever Rescue, Ascension Fever Rescue. You have a run at 39 West Dixon Street. Again, 39 West Dixon Street. It's going to be for a 71-year-old female having a seizure. Call. How big is that? 13.
1: Wind Chaser.
2: Yes.
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1: 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You still read Morningville?
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southbound 57 from 69, a white Dodge truck. Charles X-ray Robert, 8761, on Sherp Estate. Try to run the reporter off the road. Your cell caller 1721.

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0: Clear. You want to search Tri-State as well?
1: I'm clear. For one.
0: That's correct. For one.

0: Alcarson V. Wolfer, Renglis Motorcycle, southbound First Avenue from Columbia, a black motorcycle, riders in a black hat and black shirt, weaving through traffic, doing wheelies. The hotel caller 7:30.
1: Maintain course off.
0: Can you go ahead?
1: Northbound 69, exit 7-8. It's going to be a red Toyota. Victor Sam, X-ray 490.
2: In Monroe. It's going to be white male, gray hoodie, jeans.

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1: Break-in in progress, St. Anthony Church, 704 North 1st Avenue. For a white female and a black male that appear to be trying to break in the back door. Both subjects wearing black. Reporters no longer in the area. Last saw them in the back door.

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1: I'm pretty rough.
2: Can I get just that car here, code 1, if one's available? The one of the drivers is being a butt.
3: 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Two Williams, you wanted you copy that?
4: Williams, 1, I'm clear. She advised code 1, correct?
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0: 245.

Northbound 41 from the Lloyd. Cycle, male riders in a black t-shirt, black helmet, jumping up and down and speeding. Authority, cell caller 1740.

0: Yeah, Rosen West.
1: Assessment in progress, 2910 Coring Road. See Daniel Tinter, references neighbor Jared Hudson, threatening him over a property line dispute.
0: Yeah. Yeah.

0: Quit not. It's for a 25-year-old male with chest pains, conscious and breathing, history of chest pains.
1: Quit not. It's clear.

0: Okay, 1201, left from the street for a white male wearing a white hoodie, khakis, passing walking southbound on Fulton. Pull up the store and we're leaving. Who is going to be the assistant manager?
1: William 21, I'm clear.
2: William 230, we're possibly out with that male on standby.
3: Okay, Fulton, Ohio. Check, Fulton in Iowa.
2: Everett 5, I'm out with them. Yeah.

0: Living in Circle, guys.
1: Okay.
2: Number 5, who needed that you support?
1: Jane 230.
2: I'll handle it once I'm done here.

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635 car seven. Southbound Kentucky, south of 69, in the Indiana Guide, Edward George, 743, expiration on a red Jeep Cherokee with 3.

to an unknown injury at Lloyd westbound over Green River Road for engine 6. Accident unknown injury at Lloyd westbound over Green River Road for engine 6. Coordinates are 4800 East, 1600 North.

0: versus white pickup truck. Traffic's getting really bad. Black passenger car driver never got out of the vehicle.
1: Players, this is going to be westbound lines or eastbound lines?
0: It was westbound lanes.

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1: 101, go ahead.
0: Negro. Yeah, disregard traffic.

0: 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Let me trace 21 out of the lockup. There were 5 assists available.
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0: 440, Lover Park.
1: 410, speaking to Smithtown.
2: 911 hang up from a customer at Laurel King, 2800 North St. Joe. A female caller advised she was being dealt by an old lady and then disconnected. No answer on call back. We called the business. They said there was a female was cutting in front of others in line and then passing at them.
0: 440 on the same route. You should be arriving momentarily.
1: 410, clearing route.
3: 4-1, I'm with them. The one car condition guard.
2: Josh, are you available?
1: I'm clear. Thanks, Josh.
4: For 2-2, could you start me another unit for traffic?
2: Okay. For... Westbound, over Green River.

0: 230.
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2: Edward 230, I do have a reckless driver for you. 1405 South Roosevelt Drive. Caller said two dirt bikes and a sport bike are driving through the neighborhood.
1: Edward 230, I'm clear. Have we gotten the other updates since the initial call?
2: Negative.

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It's going to be Pennsylvania plate. Victor Charles Henry, 8514 on a white Chevy Silverado with two.

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0: 69 northbound, approximately the 12.8. It's a teenager on the side of the highway trying to change a tire.
1: Yeah, it was 0949-1024.
2: 9490.

Attention District 34 and 35 units to stations. Special attention units near I-69 southbound near the 62-mile marker. I-69 southbound near the 62-mile marker. RP advised white four-door sedan, possibly a BMW or Mercedes. Extreme signal 23. RP advised does have a temporary tag on it. Unable to get tag. Reference speed. 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
1: 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A group of juveniles throwing toilet paper rolls around the playground and in the fountain.
0: Wait, 3-3, I'll get that running in a minute.

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0: 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Myself, 3 Charles 410, 3 Charles 413, 3 Charles 411. Be waiting on a verdict for the Hogan trial.
1: Okay, I'll go try the detail.

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0: sir. 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These status as licensed. It's not locals or anything, but status is unlicensed.
1: I'm clear, thank you.

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0: 30 by 60 gold, 1029.
1: Gonna be Canik, C-A-N-I-K. Well, serial number is gonna be TTOM 6472-20, Adam Paul 07356. Standby firm. I believe it's a 9mm.

0: 7-6.
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0: Clear. Clean, clear, clear.
2: I'm clear, thank you.
0: Title subject 816 North 9th Avenue. They advise the business's digital upgrade. The reporter's boyfriend sent her a picture with a rope around his neck. Believes he's at this location. His name is Alex Huber.
2: Both your answers are clear.

0: problem out to the suicidal. She's advising from the picture, it looks like he's possibly on the second or third floor. There's a key code that's been added to get in the back door. Advise go to the stairway on the left.
1: If you still have her on the phone, can you ask if he owns any firearms?

0: Flight in progress, 1150 South Bedford Avenue. Reporter said there's an elderly man trying to fight three males in the alley. The elderly white male, two other white males, and one black male. The reporter's 12 years old and fights her in the backyard.
1: Did you hear that? It's right too close.
0: They did advise a description for the elderly man. He seemed to be wearing a gray jacket, tan shirt, and glasses. The black male arrived on a bicycle.